about 12 years ago. All right. You know the title and artist of that song? Call and win now. Get your name in the drawing to go see Harry Styles at Madison Square.

0: 97.7.
1: 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Bad like me, it's hard to come by. The Patron, let's go get it down. 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

0: stupid song, Lideline. 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What do you want to hear?
1: Hey, can I hear Adore You by Harry Styles?
0: Adore You, yes, of course. You know we're giving away tickets to go see him.
1: I do know. I got my I Love Harry shirt on for good luck.
0: Oh, that's even better. What's your name?
1: Stephanie.
0: Stephanie, where are you calling from?
1: Bemidji.
0: 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What are you doing?